Thank you so much, Tiny Desk, for having us. It's Justin Bieber here, and this is my incredible band. We're here to do a few songs for you guys, so sit back, relax, and enjoy the show.

0: It's December 6, 2014. 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It's going to be awesome. And we're late. What's the door for you, Mr. Madden?
1: Woo! 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

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It's a lock up on my heart, she got the right key. That pussy tight, I get it hit and start screaming that I'm rough. 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Take her to the mall, cash on Dior and Chrome Hearts. Four meals, Michael Kors, now she got a go yard. She got me focused on my music, shit, I'm

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She asking if I'm a killer, shit, I might be. It's time to settle down, babe, let's go and sightsee. She wanna get her hair done, set the light three. They like how you switch it up, cause it's the right beat. I'm trying to leave, she get a gripping on my right knee. It's a lock up on my heart, she got the right key.

0: so sorry about the rain.
1: Oh, that's all right. I'm sure we're going to have a really good time.
0: 6, 7, 8, and a 1.
1: Hey. Hi.
2: So I have new choreo.
1: New choreo.
3: Yes.
1: Okay.
3: So it goes 2, 3, 4, 5, 6, 7, 8.
1: Oh, I love that.